0: Column 223. Can you copy and I'll prove his address?
1: Go ahead.
0: It's going to actually be 12513 West Warner Street.

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0: We have you at 210 pound copy.
1: Never.
0: You can show us which one you do with me.
1: Who's going to be back on the call?

Emergency traffic is going to be for the east side of District 7 and the 741 for 901 at 16,300 East Keith McMahon. 16300 East Keith McMahon for 901. Responding in the terminal 700. All is clear. 1708.

0: and 42.
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0: 10-4-8, I might click, just checking on.
2: Is he 42?
0: 343, you might click, go for.
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0: Thanks, sir.

12 in the morning, it's going to be north 125th Drive. Saddle. It looks like it'll be south of Sisano on 125th for a red PT Cruiser.

0: Well, Sam Charles. Can you please show me 10-7? Have a great evening.
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0: 9231, could you please send me the 487 MIP? Good morning.
1: North 201st Drive. Good morning. 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
0: Can you please generate at 9:30 at Uribe Park in Youngstown? Passed by, so that there were some loose dogs running around. The number three so far.
1: Ten four.

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0: Good morning, Keith. This is 70 Monday.
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0: Chicken 7 out 415 Palm, that's 342.
1: Nine West Bell Road, the Enterprise. Complaint saying there's a white male in his office causing a disturbance, and he came in yelling and cussing at complainant and customers. Male's name is going to be Spencer, 5'9", 150 pounds, wearing a white shirt and blue jeans with holes in it. Police even arrived on foot. Says that he's still in the office. He's kind of speaking incoherently, refusing to leave and yelling.
2: Lincoln 342.
1: Lincoln 342.
2: Good morning. Can you hand myself 44 and 43 to that traffic, please?
3: Lincoln 371 through traffic.

0: Lincoln 225, copy 647 Bravo. I'm going to be at 107th and Camelback, west by the river bottom. White Toyota, Arizona, Sam, Nora Adam, 295. 225 back, does not appear to be occupied.
1: I copy, does not appear to be occupied.

0: Dzwonko, prawie tu już zaczynać.
1: Each one, go ahead.
0: Here's one, Arizona, Victor 9 Adam, 8 Bravo 1. Wait for a second.
1: Go for a second.
0: Arizona, Bravo, Lincoln David, 6-8, 6-8. Both are going to be pickup trucks.

0: Link 55 St. R. Adam 295, contact Fran, negative 2 in 1997, target at Palawan, expires 2/28/27, and is showing 28 cents. Eight Bravo One goes back 29 negative to 25 Ram 1500 Express 5/15/27. 6868 goes back 29 negative to it 2014 Ford F-150 Express 12/31/27.
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1: Can you run a 2729 out of Arizona, please?
0: 3 minutes, 10:50.
2: Lincoln 391.
0: Lincoln 391.
2: Good morning. Can you send me a 670 to 343B, please?
3: I'm going to 27.5, please.
0: 10:50, please. 10605 West Coggins Drive.
3: Lincoln 233.
0: Lincoln 233.
3: Can you see me that 506 Henry? Can we clarify if she wants to be seen in person or does she want to be reached out by someone?

0: 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You can send me the priority 2670 and the 41.
1: 10-4, it's going to be 22012 North 86th Avenue. Rural Metro is also going to be 17. 101 stating that she needs to get her daughter to a hospital facility. Call secure can hear the daughter crying in the background saying they aren't going to take her away. She says daughter's having anger bursts and is throwing things. They're trying to get daughter to calm down. Daughter keeps saying, just keep saying, please don't leave me. Daughter's going to be 13 years old.

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1: Got it.
2: 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Copy Zebra, 3 Adam, 3 George Sam.
0: We're Zebra 3 Adam at 3 George Sam, cross back 29 negative 224 BMW X5. 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You're very welcome.

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1: 7-4, thank you.
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0: Ah, 10-4. The one off of Citrus is also asking for contact by 21 from 220.
1: 10-4, take a look at.

0: Lincoln 230 back. Did that second 902 have a UNC number, anything we can reference to pull it up and try to give him some info?
1: I'm taking a look now.

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1: 8002 North 83rd Avenue, Copper State Basement. Camera. They did see on camera a white male wearing a high visibility long sleeve t-shirt walking into the garage area.
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2: 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I'm going to be south of Hansi Ampa.
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1: Mary 231, go ahead.
0: It's going to be Mary 0, Tom 4.

0: 231 with 0, I think, in a return. So Mary Ocean, Nora Tom, 4, Nora Adam is 29 negative for 2019 Toyota Camry. Had a good year. This is 427. Is that what you're out with?
1: Lincoln 220.
0: Lincoln 220.
1: Yes, ma'am. Greg 7 at the 902 and the 223. I'll still be off radio on 21.
0: Temper.

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1: Mary 221.
0: Can you write 2729 for me out of Arizona?
1: So far, go ahead.
0: Last name, Henry Adam Norris, Sam Ocean Nora. First name, David Adam Robert Robert Edward Nora. Date of birth, June 3rd, 1966.
1: So far.

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1: Lincoln 371.
0: 47 Adam and 71 beat, please.
1: Drive.
0: Lincoln 343, can you forward Shannon, please? Thank you.
1: So far.
2: Mary 235.
1: Mary 235.
2: Can you cover zone 28?
1: So far, go ahead.
2: 9 Frank Adam, 8 Noah Noah.
1: Nine Frank Adam 8 Nora Nora is 29 negative for 2006 GMC. 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Expires 5/31/26. 28 Sam for no insurance.
2: Sam, what can you advise the address real quick?
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2: Sam, thank you.

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1: 1990 Fleetwood, expiring 11-15 of 2026, 28 Sam.
2: 23-23. Can you add myself and Lincoln 225 to the 4?
1: To the 415. Except for 111 and a full road. Says there are GBs throwing a football across traffic and running into the road. Two black males, 14 to 15 years old.
0: Mary 222, same traffic.
3: Mary 223, so 23 and 23.

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I was which direction of 111th and Indian School? Did they advise which street they're trying to cross?

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1: Lincoln 345.
0: Lincoln 345.
1: Can you let 34350 know this is a valid 487 item, please?
0: 34350, copy.
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1: Three 31 time, you can have me to traffic as well.
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0: 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Could it be a different state?
1: Negative. It shows Arizona. Can you copy that?
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1: 10-4.
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0: 10-4, Lincoln 220, copy.
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0: You're gonna have to, I'm gonna have one of my units try to catch up, but can we advise DPS of a gold BMW 700 series? I have a 28 when you're ready, eastbound I-10. I would imagine approximately now is probably at about Avondale or maybe even 99th Ave. Just got heads up on cues of potential DUI. Just wanted to see if we get someone to catch up to the vehicle.
1: Embargo over there, 28.
0: 8 David Adam, 5 Adam, 4.

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0: Roger, the wave conditions are, you can show us on 8. Thank you.

0: 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Grand and 107 out of Arizona. Frank Young Adam 4, Charles Jones, Med 28.
1: Charles John, Coast Guard 29, negative 2, 2013, Volkswagen Jetta, expires 6/15 of 2026.

0: 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Thank you.
1: 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By 21.

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1: 10-4, it's going to be Peoria and Grand Canal Road. Sir, it said Donovan Pfizer for my needed.

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1: 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Code 20.
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1: 10-4-3-1-3-5-1-1 West Denton Street. Tires already 17. States that son shot his hand accidentally while clearing the gun. Breathing. Bleeding from the hand. Years old, and they are applying a tourniquet.
2: You can add me to that.
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3: 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That'll be enough units for that one.
1: 222, copy.
2: 222, I copy.
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5: 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I had out there.
4: What do they have? 225. Yeah, secure the 417.

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It's going to be a pink Glock. If anything, they don't want to touch it again.

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The 103rd and Grant, out of Arizona. Charles 9. Adam 6, 8, x-ray. No, 28.

0: 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Expires 7, 15, and 26.
1: Lincoln 344, I'll be 17 at 342.

0: Wait again, 346.
1: Wait again, 346.
0: 346, virus 23, and they said it's a little minor brush fire. It's almost completely out right now.
2: And 391, I copy. Thank you. 4X, please.
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1: Foot.
0: 620, sir. Can you show me out 671 in the area of El Mirage and MC-85?

0: 3-3.
1: Anything to do with your gold BMW?
0: Negative, sir. Avondale PD advises of a street takeover or sideshow that's supposed to take place somewhere in the area. They have the liquor store in the southwest corner as the meetup spot. So they were just asking for a presence in case it goes down.
1: Definitely.
2: This is 25, do you have any permits history?

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1: Mark 222.
0: 222, can you hand me the 671 and the 222?
1: Yeah.
0: One. Same traffic, please.
1: Right, that's a negative for a permit district.

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1: Can you advise Lincoln 340? My driver has never been issued a driver's license.
0: Lincoln 340, copy.

0: Link 340. Advising that Lincoln 342's driver has never been issued a driver's license.
1: 342, 10-4, thank you.

0: Union State Rural Metro, run number 29592217, engine 837. 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
1: Transport.

0: 291.
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0: And you know, I'm going to make down the northeast corner. There's a native male in a white t-shirt and gray jeans falling into the street. Seems as if he were at him.

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0: Mary 221, can one of you break for the 907 to Game and Fish? They're going to be out with two subjects. One's going to be a prohibited possessor in possession of a stolen firearm. They're code 4 just asking for assistance.
1: 304.
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1: that's my son, please.

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1: You can have a clinical.

0: Clean 1091.
1: Okay, for everybody from 670 and send me the 911. 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
0: Heard complaint, heard someone. Correction, call figure. Heard the complainant arguing with someone in Spanish. The address was plotting at. It wasn't given by the call. Heard a call back, no answer, attempts to.
1: No forward thinking.
0: Three thirty one Tom.
1: Can you add me to Lincoln 220's traffic, please?

0: Demon's Fish is going to be at Indian Springs and Elmer Ross Road. They advise they're going to be along the Gila River bank.
1: I got it, thank you.
2: 3-43, coach, over.
1: Sorry, 225. Can you just send an IR voice?
2: And then 111th Avenue, north of Arizona, Charles Sam Adam 78 Robert, no 28 light.
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0: too, so I've got a few happy hours on 28.
1: Info, go ahead.
0: Bravo 4, Adam, 1, to George.
1: 225, it went digital at the end. I got Bravo 4, Adam, with it, 1, Lincoln, George.
0: 1-4.
1: Yeah. 29 negative 2A 2016 Nissan Altima expiring 131 of 27.

0: 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I'll be a little bit extended from T-Bird and 91st.
1: Link 340. Just to clarify, fire wants us to respond or they want us to stand by?
0: They're asking for us to respond, but we'll advise if they get on scene first and don't need us.
1: Link 340, in that case, thank you. Show me your mouth.
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0: Sir, so we're 23 in the area, but we're unable to locate Game and Fish. Can you give them a call, see if we can get an updated location on them?

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1: Copy, 1024.
2: You were clear, this is number 9 to 5. There, you have contained the contact in Southwest Cache. You have the other units, 1024 and 3. Thanks, sir.
0: Simple. 341 copy.

0: Copy, Kenneth.
1: Did you need anything else from them while we're on the phone?
0: Hey, Kenneth.
1: Do you want to ask him anything else while we have him on the phone?
2: Mary 223.
1: Mary 223.
2: Can you add me to Lincoln 225 traffic, please?
1: 10-4.
0: Mary 221, let's give me a negative alibi.
1: 10-4.
0: Mary 221, is there a phone number that you can add to the kind of notes that we can make contact with?

number for one of the officers out there. Make it 341. Can I get that 459 Adam in the 46 feet? It's going to be 22908 West Roy Rogers Court. Activation of the garage.

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0: 303 and Thomas going southbound with out of Florida. Adam Sam 43, Tom Nora, driving without any lights on.
1: Thank you.

410 Sam is going to be Tuthill and Lower Buckeye Road at the address of 2702 South 200 Avenue. Complaint is going to be waiting out front in a gray Ford Focus.

0: Adam Sam 4, 3 Tom Nora comes back 29 negative out of Florida to a Hyundai expiring 6:30 of 27.
1: Cool. 411 George.
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0: 222, can you break me and add me to the 907, please?
1: 10-4.
2: Lincoln 225.
1: Lincoln 225.
2: I'll be 23 in the area. It's the number 3 so far.
1: 10-4.

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1: Arizona or California 28? Therefore, go ahead.
0: 46602 X-ray 3.
2: George.
1: 412, George.
2: Can you hear me to the 930 and the 25 feet from 17?
1: 10-4, you use 17 to the Camelback address?
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0: 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Express 531-27.
1: Three, we have time for thank you.

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1: Three 10050 West Bell Road, Fortified Fight Club. They've been sitting in front of the front door for the past 2 hours. So they've been attempting to open the door, but the business is closed.

0: subject. 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
1: 233, do you mind running a 28 for me?
0: Go ahead.
1: Here we are, Arizona. 8 Victor Adam, 0 Tom 5.
0: I'm 0 Tom 5, contact 20 and negative, so 2010 Ford Focus expires 3/31 of 27.

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1: Code 4.
0: 2198 and 2483 Thank you, 225. It's going to be number 3 in all the directions. Can you clear me a 3 and 223A4? 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Yeah, 220 traffic.

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1: Yes, can you have me to the 930 on 64th Drive that showed me en route to the Camelback address?
0: Denver.

0: Could you start my 2 5 9 2 6, please?
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0: Mary 221.
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1: All right, copy. On the road, Mary 222 is en route.
0: Ten four. Game of Fishes numbers on the call. 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
1: Negative 2017 Subaru Outback is going to be valid out of deployment.

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0: Lincoln 346. 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
1: Okay, I'm sorry. 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
0: 346, yeah, sorry about that.
2: It's 341, I made contact with a homeowner. It's code 4.
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3: 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It is going to be a 2017 Jeep Grand Cherokee. 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

0: That's not going to be my vehicle. 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Those Tom Bravo 5161.
1: It is 1987 Ford Ranger. It is going to be expired out of Buckeye.
0: 10-4, copy traffic. I'll be on 107th and MC85. For that reason.

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1: 340.
0: Your reference at a 415 Edward and a 47B. 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
0: 10-4.
1: 10-4, it's going to be 89th and McDowell.
2: Mary 221.
1: Mary 221.
2: Can you add me to the 671 as well, please?
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0: Ocean, Lincoln, Ida, Ocean. 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
1: Valid. Out of Goodyear.
0: Yeah, man, just want that runway attached. 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
1: 10-4.

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1: 10-4, it's attached. It's a 2018 BMW X5. It is 509 out of Peoria.
0: Thank you. 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

0: for E31 Tom, you can have a checker traffic. 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
1: Are you going to ask me how to go for each other, please?
0: 346 as well. A1, same traffic.

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0: Just more info on the hit. 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Right around time I called it out.
1: 10-4. Which one was it? 84th and Bell?
0: West stop.

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1: 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Or you want me to show you around the RA?
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0: Liberty out of Arizona, King X-ray, Adam, Ocean or Zero, Bravo. Sorry about that. Bravo, King, Adam.
1: I'm sure to be negative. King X-ray, Adam, Zero, Bravo, King, Adam.
0: That was Pink, Adam.
1: You mean Paul?
0: 10-4 Paul, sorry about that.
1: M25 Toyota RAV4. It's gonna be valid.
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0: 2022 2025 Hyundai Elantra. 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
1: Lincoln 233. 233, can you get back to 671, sir? Put it out, please.

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1: Lincoln 225.
0: We at Glendale on El Mirage, west of the left female, black over white. Right, right on the wrong side of the road. I'm 371.
1: 371.
2: I'll be out with 2342.
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0: Lincoln 225, can you go to 2729, please?
1: 225.
0: Last of Henry, Union, George, George, Ida, Nora, Sam. First of Charles, Adam, Sam, Sam, Adam, Nora, David, Robert, Adam. 221 of 1989.

0: I'm just going to have a 52 with Phoenix PD, $100 bond. It's going to be for disorderly conduct. She's showing to be 5'10", 130, green over brown, or brown over green. 27 is going to be ID only.
1: Okay.
0: You code 4, do you want another unit?
1: All right, 23, got us that, Johnson, got us that.
0: Super.
2: 222, you can show me 17 at 225 location. Sorry, 322, sound like.

0: Lincoln 230.
1: 230. Lincoln 230.
0: I-10 westbound at the 303 off-ramp.

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0: 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Lincoln 225, copy of 585. 136 Drive in Stella. Going to be a utility trailer parked perpendicular to the curb.
1: Please want to, yeah, I'm going to go traffic as well.

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1: Go on.
0: We'll be on 136th Drive in West Ella Lane for a trailer. I have the 28th, whenever you're ready. Arizona Williams 60278.
2: Mary 222, can you copy that 28?
1: Go ahead.
2: Arizona 0 Tom Avalon 9 Frank X-ray.
1: 10-4 Mary 223, 29 is going to be negative. It is a 2009 trailer to an address off of Desert Hills. 222, 29 is negative. It's a 2000 Honda Civic out of Youngtown.
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I got an Arizona 10 tag when you're ready. Mary Adams, 7 Lincoln 6. Should be a great Dodge Dakota.

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0: Strategic, go ahead.
1: John Adam Young. First name, Mary Edward Lincoln, Ida Sam, Sam Adam. Date of birth, 09/19/83.
0: The 29 is negative.
2: Valid ID.
1: Another 27/29, please.
0: Go for
1: it. Henry Adam, Charles Ocean Nora, first name Stephen, Sam Tom Edward, Victor Edward Nora, date of birth 04/04/78.

0: Lincoln 55, can you get a lift just before that? All right, 225. Can you talk to me?
1: Go ahead.
0: Last of Charles Allen, Robert Allen. First is Edward Green and George Allen, Robert. 12, 20, 55. Yeah, guys.

0: You have been following me. It's going to be the defendant on an order of protection, and then 27 is going to be valid, or I'm sorry, not eligible.
1: All right, 223, 27, 29, please.
0: Pepper?
1: Ocean Union, George Henry, Edward Robert, Tom Young. First name is James, John, Adam, Mary, Edward, Sam. Date of birth, 12-18 of 89.

35. Subject is going to have a 52 with MCSO. It's going to be a $150 bond for 267. He's showing to be about 5'6", 125, brown over hazel. Unspecified with Goodyear, it's a $3,400 bond. It's going to be a cause of consent. 5'6", 125, brown over hazel, 27 is ideal me.

0: 65.
1: 65, or 2729, last of Henry Ocean, David George Edward, first of Steve, common spelling, 11-1 of 1980.

traffic will be for the east side district, 1B121 for 239 Victor, 25742 South 11th Avenue, 25742 South 11th Avenue. All units responding remain at 100. All of the units clear 0156.

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1: Queen number one, this audible, we get it all the time.
0: It was a big time for it, ma'am. Thank you.
1: 346, copy.
0: 346, 10-4.

0: 4 from objection. And we are currently 23 at WPC.
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1: Temper.
0: 14390, and can you let Goodyear, we're 30 minutes out.
1: Temper, I told him you were about 20, so.
0: Perfect, thank you.

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0: I have the combination, but I don't have a new key.

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1: 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May I send you a message?
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0: Can you send me the 907 and add Mary 231 also?
1: 10-4. I-10, mile plus 90 eastbound.
0: Can you add me to the 647 Adam and the 225B, please?

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1: 222, turn 4.
2: Mary, 223, please show us 23.
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2: I'll be any miles.

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0: You can send me the 647 Bravo.
1: 10-4. It's going to be 10827 West Saravan.
0: I'll be 23 in that region.
1: 25, 10-4.
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1: Union 233-7024
0: Union 2. Smoking with the driver's name ran out of gas inside. Welcome to the road.

Traffic will be for the Eastside District 1B123 for unknown trouble, Jensen and Signal Butte, Signal Butte and Jensen. All units responding, Romano 100, all other units clear, 0302.

0: Speaking 233.
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0: Yes, sir. 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We're just going to follow behind him and make sure he doesn't turn off again.
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0: 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And can we just recall this to a 411, please?
1: 10-4.

0: 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Can I get you guys to a different 907 for GPS?
1: 231, go.
0: Currently, milepost 114, I-10, eastbound. It's for a white semi with a white trailer headed westbound in the eastbound lanes.

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1: Due to frequent calls with similar allegations, can we see if 230 was number one on this one?
0: Lincoln 230.
2: 230.
0: 235 is asking if that call for service can be a number one. It's going to be for the same concerns. Temper, thank you. 235, did you copy?
1: Recorded, thank you.

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0: 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The drivers do not longer need law enforcement assistance. Can you clear me a 5 for this call, please?

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0: My apologies, ma'am. 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

0: Gregory 231. Yes, ma'am. We're where PA calls for service got placed. We are not seeing any wrong way driver. However, just west of us, there is a semi that is now on the side of the road that matches the description. But they're on the right side of the road facing the correct direction.
1: Okay.

0: Area 231.
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0: Yes, ma'am. We had to turn around, but we'll be conducting a 670 on the semi that's on the side of the road. It's going to be just east of Miller in the eastbound lane. And my apologies. It's going to be west of Miller in the eastbound lane.
1: Temple.

0: It's going to be Bravo Adam 7, Edward North.
1: 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Retrailer to Sun City West Transportation.

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0: 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This is not going to be the semi that is related. This one was just on the side of the road. He has to stop due to his contract.

0: one has Buckeye or DPS reached out with any further information.
1: Negative.
0: Sounds like the fact that we drove past the area and never ran into the runway driver, I think it's safe to say we can clear this off.

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1: 342.
0: Can you grab me a pocket? Peoria and 75th Avenue, westbound, out of Arizona. Robert Paul Adam, 193. Should be a silver for Honda Elantra.
1: And I'm sorry, Bravo, Paul Adam.
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0: 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Do you mind adding myself in 232 to the 608?
1: Jump forward at the TA. It looks like a 101 came into the store, requested police, fire, or ambulance, didn't say why, and walked out.

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0: So apparently AMR called us about 2 hours ago telling us that they dropped off a 101 at the TA. Said that she just wanted to get out of the ambulance and they let us know. It's probably her.
1: John 4.

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0: 31.
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2: Yes, ma'am. Can you advise DPS, there's going to be a dark-colored sedan number one lane traveling eastbound I-10 just past Citrus. Weaving in and out of traffic, was passing on the emergency shoulder. I was too far back to be able to get up to him safely and try to initiate a stop.

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1: 225.
0: It's going to be at 99th and the 101 off ramp. Looks like a white Chevy Silverado broken up down. Arizona plate, Rapa, Bravo 5, Adam Adam.
1: I'm sorry, Bravo 5, Adam Adam?
0: Robert, Bravo 5, Adam Adam.
1: Dallas, Adam Avenue.

33. Yes, 91. Lincoln 230 is available. Can we advise if you could get one of the 231, 232, or 233 of 21, please?

0: Yes, you said the environment is moving from an outlet, and can you also reach out to the fire department and have a message?
1: Want
0: to come out, Junior? And for just precautionary, she's a person. Okay. And do you also check with Chandler to see if they're willing to make a meet with us?
1: Where do you guys want to meet them?
0: We can meet them at Station 200 at ICR. It's up to them.

Just to advise fire what the two complaints are for C4211. She's saying her back hurts and that her kidney hurts.

0: Yes, ma'am. Do we have an ETA for fire visits?
1: They should be there soon. I'll call and get an ETA though.
0: 10-4. Do we also confirm the camera yet?
1: Yeah, they called and I'm calling them back.
0: 10-4, thank you.

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0: Just surprising of this 239 Victor holding 346 feet, and I've got that 918 Paul as well.
1: Southwest copy, thank you, ma'am.

0: still want us to proceed.
1: She's transported and they're still working her. 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There's no need for law enforcement.
0: 10-4 Mary 235, copy.
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0: 235.
1: Stand by one. Traffic would be for the East Side District 48432 for vehicle crash, unknown injuries, Carefree and 14th Street, Carefree Highway and 14th Street. All units responding, remain on 400. All other units clear, 0545.

0: 15th Avenue. All units responding remain on 300. All other units clear, 0606.
1: 371.
2: Part 4.
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1: Stay on the show.
0: 2729 Arizona. Last of Everett, Edward Victor, Edward Robert, Edward Tom Tom, first of Jacob, John Adam, Charlie, Ocean Bravo. 62894.
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0: 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Two for you as well.
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0: 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Temper, thank you. Adam 350.
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We're getting a call over 239 at El Mirage and Bell Road, just north of. See if you could go by there and see if you see anyone. It's been about a 2 minute time delay of a white male with tattoos not wearing a shirt riding a red bicycle. And no description on the second male. Oh, here we go. 6'2 slim build wearing black dress shirt and slacks.

0: 346.
1: 346 as well. 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
0: 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We'd be putting on the 239 Victor and 346 Pete, and they have 351 as well.

0: 3:45. Bravo 393, 341, copy.
1: Street.
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13200 North 113th Avenue. It's going to do for a white male, about 5'8", 160, in a blue shirt, a black shirt, blue jeans. He's been on the property about 45 minutes, swinging his arms around and making noises.

0: And the 346.
1: Uncle's still here. Checks with everybody. Code 4, Fred Long.
0: 10-4.

0: 234.
1: You said that 239 Victor might be clear.
0: 10-4. 35514 South 283rd Avenue. Todd says he's outside and there's a verbal going on. We're getting this address from a face 2. Our call taker could hear a verbal in the background, lots of cursing, and no one's answering any of our questions.
2: Alan 371.
0: Alan 371.
2: Speaking from 23, I should go with 142 on board.
0: 10-4, 860. And 234, no previous history with that 21 or with the address. The caller did say there's weapons in the house, but unknown where, and that he's visiting his daughter. There's a 101 in the background asking for her phone back and money.
1: 234, his daughter that's supposedly in the verbal?

Hi, it's Greater Coffin ATL, special attention to District 3343, please. Speed ATL 4693 driver, Desert Hills and 105th Avenue, heading southbound 105th Avenue in Desert Hills. This will be for an older silver Toyota Tacoma with an Arizona plate of 9 Edward Adams, 3 Bravo Henry.

be Nicole Gaynor that we're speaking to. She said that she's leaving the property on foot with her son, Andrew Marker.

0: sir. 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
1: Roy, copy. Get you in.

0: Okay. 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I'll be at West Magnolia Street and South 167th Avenue for that 917. Also send me a tow truck.
1: Jennifer.

0: We have got fire en route for a Hispanic male that's right in the middle of the street. So I don't know if he's injured. He jumped out of a moving car.
1: 221, same traffic, please.
0: 10-4.

0: For Phoenix, would that be the victim or the suspect?
1: That's the information that we got from Phoenix Fire. We'll call Phoenix PD to verify because we're not too sure.

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1: Turn 4.

0: have you to send that way, but they don't have any information as far as the shooting. Not sure where Phoenix Fire got that information from. I'll try next.
1: Copy.

0: It looks like Phoenix is calling in, advising if we need them to let them know. But earlier said they were en route.
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0: 10-4.

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0: father, aunt, and son up to Buckeye for a hotel due to there being no Ubers able to pick them up at the airport on Sunday.
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0: We're getting a text out of me from Kathy.
1: Adam C-20, you can have one now, please.
0: Jennifer, thank you.

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0: 22, 10-4.

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0: 10-4.

But Mel appears to have jumped out of the vehicle in the number one lane going westbound. Can we just confirm jurisdiction real quick?

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2: 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Roof hatch perimeter.

0: Edward 382.
1: Please cancel the tow truck. The owner at that address was out of state, and if the daughter had parked it here when she's gone, she says she will move it right now off the street.
0: Sure.

0: Adam 221, keep that 328.
1: 321,
0: stand for. Vienna, Arizona, Charles John, 89174.
1: Champlain. Adam 221, the 29 is negative. Charles John, 89174, a 2016 Ford F-350 to Straight Arrow Contracting out of Goodyear, expires 415 of 27.

0: Next time, Victor.
1: And Victor?
2: Good morning. Can you please add me to the 909 59th Avenue in Glendale?
1: Jim Klein, good morning.

0: Adam 341.
1: Adam 341.
0: We have the new tradition address.
1: Chancellor.

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The US 6B internal 11th Avenue with Nevada 0534 Adam for speed.

0: just going to verify that was 0534 Adam. I'm not getting a record out of Nevada.
1: Back. I don't know if it makes a difference. It's a Nevada UNLV license plate 0534 Adam.
0: 10-4. Vehicle, are you at what?
1: Yes, silver Toyota RAV4.
0: Templar. It's still not giving me anything back. Roll up to 32. Did you want V48?
2: 10-4.

0: Adam 346.
1: Adam 346.
0: Inside that Nevada plate again. It's going to be Union Lincoln Victor 0534, Adam.
1: 10-4.

0: 0534 Adam, a 2024 Toyota out of Las Vegas, expires 2/8 of 27.
1: Adam 345. I can take Audible on the 44 beach.
0: 10-4, thank you. 22011 North Tournament Drive. It'll be the Kincaid residence, laundry door.

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1: 614 Henry.
0: Please show me 17 to the area of 239th Avenue and Patton Road, reference IR 2601-5251. I have a couple addresses out there and I'm going to need to look at it. I'll call them out as I go.
1: 10-4.

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0: 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Can you add me to the 902 with 614 Henry?
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1: Yeah, of course.
0: Have an audible on the 344 beat.
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0: 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It's going to be the break room hallway motion and exam hallway motion. You did speak to Kurt Neely, who requested dispatch, but he is not in route.

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1: 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I'm not sure if I have a 961. It'd be a 670 for now.
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0: 341.
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0: 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Looks like golf cart broken down. I have another vehicle letter, too. I'll give you a 228.
1: 10-4.
0: Arizona 47 Adam 4 Robert Bravo. Break for second. Arizona Paul Sam Adam 0 Henry George.

0: on the 29th, a negative 47 atom for Robert Bravo 2021. It says Icon Electric Vehicle LLC at a surprise. That one expired 3/31 of 2022. And for Paul Sam Adams, 0 Henry George, a 2022 Hyundai Santa Fe out of surprise, expires 1/31 of 27.
1: Did you say the golf cart expired in 22?
0: /31 of 22.
1: Nice. Okay, thanks.

Mexican traffic is coming east-side, District 1123. Which is the night Victor at 11228 East Jupiter Drive. Corner 28 East Jupiter Drive for 239 Victor. Corresponding as a month. Stay on 100 level, clear, 1126.

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1: 10-4. 616 Henry, the 29 is negative, 50813 Henry Robert comes back to a 3-day permit to a Michael John Rubio. 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
0: 1044.
1: 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Item 350.
2: 1760, thanks. Do you know my number?
1: That I do. Thank you.

0: 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They're all facing southbound, but no construction going on, and he feels that suspicious.
1: Adam, 291, you can have any traffic.
0: 10-4.
2: Two 21, same traffic.
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0: Out of California, 62176 George 4.
1: 10-4. The 29 is negative, 62176 George 4, 2025 Ram to Maldonado Carditas out of Baton Rouge, expires 8/31 of 26.

0: Alors, puis des fois. Can you get me to two to three's traffic, please?
1: 10-4?
0: Adam, 291, same traffic, please.
1: 10-4.

0: そうですね。はい、その追加ね。
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0: only one vehicle comes up, and it is expired as a 630-24 and 28 SAM, but it should be a 2017 Toyota Camry with an Arizona 28 SAM X-ray item 19, John.
1: 10-4, thank you.
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0: 223 copy, Arizona times 2. Gonna be out of Arizona, Adam Charles Mary 9781.
1: Go to next.
0: Gonna be out of Arizona, Robert John Adam 3 David Moore.
1: Did you say the 29s are negative? Adam Charles Mary 9781 comes back to 2009 Nissan Titan to a Denise Hall. 13001 was up, DECA, expires 8/31 of 26. And for Robert John Adam, 3 David Nora, 2007 Kia Optima to a Janae Hall, same address, expires 5/31 of 26.
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1: Bravo 232.
0: Going to be on Miller and Dove Creek Drive northbound. It's Bravo Zebra Tom 6100 for expired registration.
1: Jennifer. Bravo 232, the 29th negative, Bravo Zebra Tom 6100, 2005 Chevy Tahoe out of Buckeye, expired 3/15 of 26.

0: 225.
1: Adam 225.
0: You can send me that 670.
1: Yeah, four. And Avondale PD is en route. Fire called Avondale. Said there was a native male in his 30s in a gray hoodie and jeans who was passing out, and a native male in a white shirt and jeans with a white bandana that was trying to hold him up. Perfect. Fire then called back and said that the male was being violent and aggressive, and they called Avondale to assist, and they got two officers en route.
0: 291, you can add me to that traffic.

0: Adam 291.
1: Adam 291.
0: 291. Sorry, ma'am. I thought I cleared myself out of the previous call. Can you add me back to the 250 Zebra, clear me of 4, and then add me back to the 670, please?
1: 10-4.

0: 43, can you place myself at 347.7 my feet, please?
1: Yes, 652 is Cardin, sir. Okay, it's going to be in a red Hyundai at Tucson. Has an ETA of about 15 minutes.

0: 223, 225, 291. If I can get an ETA, the Avondale sergeant is asking for one. They've got one detained.
1: Two five, we're about 3 out.
0: 10-4, thank you.

0: 20.
1: Adam 220.
0: Does Avondale PD have him detained? If so, why aren't they taking custody of him?
1: I were just assisting fire call them because we had an extended ETA and fire was there.
0: Adam 220, 10-4, thank you, ma'am.

units on the 670. It looks like Avondale's asking if one of us could head to Bravo West. I guess one's being transported and possible some sort of DV situation.

0: 91.
1: 291, according to the sergeant from Avondale, both subjects were transported to Roswell.
0: Okay.

0: Adam 223, you can show me 17 to West Valley or Bravo.
1: Tampa.
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0: Hey, Mr. Chief, I just went on Westlake District 2222 B-Tri 962 Union at 107th Avenue and Broadway Road and 107th Avenue for a vehicle crash unknown injuries. Our phone units acknowledge the San 200, the units clear at 1425.
1: Two twenty-one,
2: 107th Avenue and Broadway, a red Chevy Colorado and a gray Toyota Tacoma that occurred in the intersection. We'll get fire started.

0: Arizona plate 6, Paul Adam 04 Henry. That's it.
1: .343, 29th Magnum on an 07 Dodge Caliber, two last of Zayat of Glendale expiring in 28.

0: 616. Hang on, tell info if you're ready.
1: Hi.
0: It'll be white in color, last 4669, and it will need entry.
1: Come on.
0: And 616 back will be 17 to the VPC following the truck.

0: 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We're going to be SR 85 northbound, mile marker 124 for registration.
1: Never.

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1: Over.
0: Clear the motion to be Charles 10 and Sam 1768.

0: Adam, 222. All of them will be 29 negative. First, a 95 Toyota pickup. Last of Colorado Avenue, now expiring in 28. Second, a 2018 Hyundai Sonata. Last of Gonzalez Badillo out of Avondale, expiring in July. The last one, a 2020 Chevy Colorado. The last of Negra out of Avondale, expiring in October. Adam, 235.
1: 235.
0: I ran the VIN, last 40188. It came back to a 15 Nissan Versa. That temp plate comes back expired June 13th out of Santa Valley to Alaska Vacosta.

0: Different one.
1: Can you give me the horseman sound back, please?
0: Over.
2: Try
0: watching it.
2: Adam 334, 7035, dropping
0: please. Over.

0: Jessica.
1: Appears to have been a 961 Indian inception of Van Buren 107th, whose jurisdiction that is.

0: 32, confirming you're not involved, correct?
1: Yep. And they, GS sedan, red sedan, like I said, there, apparently a pre-drop occurred inside the intersection, getting clear of the intersection.
0: 10-4, we'll get Avondale started.

emergency shelter facility, Eastside District 1124 for an ICU Union at University and 963963 University for a vehicle crash, unknown injuries. All responding units acknowledge that 100 of the units cleared 1437.

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0: Can you advise 230 that the driver's never been issued a license?
1: 230.
2: 230 Temple.

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1: 346.
0: I'll take the 907 on 171st.
1: Thank you. 30611 North 171st. Our caller is going to be on Montgomery west of the address in a silver Ford Explorer.

0: Edward George II.
1: Sorry, is that 282?
2: That means you're at 962 Union and 222. 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
1: 234.
0: Now, we'll be giving courtesy rides to three individuals from the vehicle. I'll take one. 235 and a half, two. We're going to be taking them to the Shell gas station at 942 East Pima Street once the vehicle has been towed.

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2: 1513.

Hi, and it's Park Hop in from Pilgate, Special Attention District 3 and 346 from Outpost 130 on Sun Valley Parkway. Outpost 130 on Sun Valley Parkway for an attempt to locate. Our vehicle is last seen traveling eastbound. It's a dark gray Infiniti. We do not have a plate, but they are driving erratic, speeding, passing vehicles on the shoulder, and went into oncoming traffic at one point. Again, a dark gray Infiniti, no 28. Mile post 130 on Sun Valley, last seen headed eastbound, driving erratic, station clear 1526.

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0: 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We'll be down there till about 0100.
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0: 332,
2: thank you.
0: Thank you.
1: Send that 647 Charles, please.
0: 10-4, Roosevelt and Citrus. We got the info from Goodyear PD for an individual living in a motorhome that was told to move out of their area and is now in ours.

0: 220,
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0: No, thank you.
2: Adam, 223, 79, 242, 521.
0: Thank you.

0: Adam 286.
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1: Good afternoon.

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0: 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I don't think there are two metaphysically fighting. No weapons were seen. One of them described as a white male, glasses, blue shirt and jeans, and a Dodge Dart. Says he kept touching his waistband in the motion of checking for a gun. It's going to be a black male. The caller's advising that he's the aggressor. We do have extensive history at the address. 670s, 507s, 240s, 410, 415 Union.
1: I'm going to be extended from Litchfield. Can we see if Buckeye can help out?
0: Okay.
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2: Well, we have three hookup units. We're very code 4. It's also everything appears to be all verbal. I'm getting ready to watch the camera footage just to verify that.
1: Copy.

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1: 232.
0: Two-part last name, Henry Edward Robert Robert, Edward Robert Allen. Robert Lincoln Edward Victor Ida Nora Sam. First of Charles Henry Robert Ida Sam, Tom Ocean Paul Henry Edward Robert, date of birth 11-23-04.
1: 29 negative, ID card only, he's attached.
0: Thank you. 729.
1: Good.
0: Last of Sam Charles Ocean Tom Tom. First, Josh Ocean Sam Henry Henry Adam. Date of birth 11-14-1998.

0: 232, I'm not getting anything back to you on all in our social.
1: You're on
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1: 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She was about to stay in the visit.

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1: Correct.
0: You're moving vehicle 4 here. You can cancel any other of our units that are headed that way.
1: 223-291, copy.
0: Yeah, copy. You can bring me back on my 242.
1: So far.
2: 291, I copy. You can 4X for me.
1: So far.

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1: 273.
0: Yes, ma'am. Can you place me on that 909, please?
1: 74.
2: I had a 274.
1: 274.
2: Same traffic.

0: 350, 2 minutes of traffic holding.
1: 350.
0: Priority 3 is the 671 and the 345 and 930 and the 46. Thank you.
1: Okay, thanks.